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0: Tamil and next girl, Aira. MashaAllah. How many total kids are there?
2: 1, 2, 3, 4, 5. There is also
0: Izan. Most probably 7, 8 kids all together.
2: Yeah.
0: So, yeah. I did not get your name, the person who is calling me.
2: I told Ashan.
0: Ashan, okay. Ashan, how are you?
2: Ishan.
0: Ashan. Can you spell it for me?
2: A-S-H-A-Z.
0: Ashaz.
2: Yes.
0: Ashaz, this is the first time I'm ever hearing this name. So, do you know what does it mean?
2: One in a billion.
0: Wow. Nice. Ashaz. Nice. I have heard this name for the first time. And what's your age?
2: My age is 11.
0: Okay, 11 years old. Mashallah. So, how was your day at school?
2: Good. It was great.
0: Great. So, tell me something about how did it become great?
2: Because mom. We had PE today and it was so fun.
0: You had PE? And what did you play in PE?
2: We played football.
0: So is there any other sport other than football you like? Cricket?
2: No, handball.
0: Handball? Your handball is a tough game.
2: Yeah.
0: I remember I had fracture in one of my fingers while playing handball. It's a tough game. At least for me, it's a tough game. After that, I never played handball. Acha, tell me. Handball and football, right? So, in which game have you ever scored the highest?
2: Football.
0: फुटबॉल माशाल्लाह गुड कतर में रहकर फुटबॉल तो भाई सबको अच्छी लगती है अच्छा टेल मी टुडे वी आर टॉकिंग अबाउट बीइंग हेल्पफुल हेल्पिंग अदर्स एक्चुअली अ हेल्प व्हिच हैज मेड यू प्राउड सो आई एम आस्किंग अ सिंपल क्वेश्चन दैट कैन यू टेल मी दैट सिंस यस्टरडे टिल नाउ व्हिच वन थिंग हैव यू डन व्हिच हैज मेड यू प्राउड Which is that one thing? Which is that one thing?
2: Scoring in football.
0: Scoring in football. No. It should be related to help.
2: Help,
0: yes. Have you helped anybody since yesterday till now?
2: Yeah.
0: Who?
2: My friend didn't complete the note, so I gave him my book to complete the note.
0: Oh, nice. This is a very nice gesture. Helping each other is a very nice gesture. So, this thing, helping your friends when they do not complete their work makes you proud, right?
2: Yeah.
0: Okay. So, this is a very good thing. Acha, ye batayein, Ashaz, would you like to play a game with us?
2: Yes.
0: Okay, so we are playing name, place, animal thing, okay?
2: Okay.
0: And you will be getting and only Ashaz will play only Ashaz because he's on the call if you guys make too much of noise then we won't be able to play okay so everybody silent and Ashaz your alphabet is H and your time starts now
2: I have to guess the animal
0: name place animal thing
2: okay
0: H Name?
2: Name?
0: Yeah, name.
2: Ghost.
0: Name? Which? What?
2: Ghost.
0: Name? A name from H.
2: H.
0: Yes.
2: Hoshia.
0: Okay, what name is this? Okay, place? H. Place?
2: Abu Hamu?
0: No, H, H, H. Okay, you are late. Your time is up, but you tried. Chalein ji, very good. And let's make it a bit positive. Next time, inshallah, I hope to talk to you next time. And next time, we'll play better, okay? Because there were 45 seconds only. And within that 45 seconds, you had to... You guys can play one by one. But you have to call again. Okay? Okay, take care. Bye-bye.
2: Bye.
0: Chalein bhai, bahut zyada shor ke baad ek call le lete hain hum. 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
3: Wa alaikum assalam.
0: Ji, kaun hai hamare sath?
3: Scientist Tamim.
0: Oh my God, Scientist Tamim, how are you?
3: Fine.
0: Long time, no, we did not hear from you. Why?
3: How is that?
0: Oh my God, 24 hours? You're at school till 3 o'clock? Really?
3: No.
0: Oh yeah, I remember you're a scientist, na? So you will be doing research work over there at school, right? Acha, tell me, scientist Tamim, how was your day at school?
4: Good.
0: How? Like, what did you do at school today?
4: I had PE.
0: You had PE? Oh, you had PE. So, what did you play in PE?
4: I played football.
0: Football? So, you and your friends like football?
4: Yeah.
0: And other than football, which game do you like?
4: Dodgeball.
0: Dodgeball? You know how to play dodgeball? Nice. Acha bhai, scientist Tamim, you have to tell me one thing. Since yesterday till now, you have to give me one thing in which you have helped someone else. And it has made you proud. One thing. Helping others. Today we are talking about helping others. What did... It can be anything. It can be somewhere in the school. It can be somewhere at home. Anything.
4: I don't know.
0: Lo ji, I don't know. Tamim, you did not help anybody since yesterday? Really? Oh my God. Think about something, something. There's so many hours in the whole day. It can be anything. It can be keeping your shoes at the place, at the right place. It can be keeping your clothes properly. It can be...
4: I kept my clothes and shoes at the right place.
0: Oh, okay. And the idea... It took my idea. Okay. Okay. Okay. That, this is also very great help. When you go from school to your home, you keep your stuff, your bag, your clothes, your shoes at the right place. That is a very big help for your mother. Okay. Good. Acha, tell me, would you want to play name, place, animal thing with us?
4: Yes.
0: Okay. So, your name starts with T. Okay. So, let's see. The thing is, the last person who played with us yesterday was Mariam, and she did a score. She played the game within 19 seconds. So, let's see. The maximum seconds which we will play this game is 45 seconds. So, within 45 seconds, you have to tell me name, place, animal, thing from the letter, from the alphabet T. Okay? Your time starts now. Name?
4: Tamim.
0: Okay, place. Place, place, place.
4: Mall.
0: Oh, okay. Okay. Animal?
4: Tiger.
0: Oh, nice. Acha, thing?
4: Table.
0: Nice. 25 seconds. Very, very nice. 25 seconds. Nice. Half of the time. Table. Nice. Well prepared. Tamim was well prepared. Nice, nice, Tamim. Chale bhai, Tamim, I hope you have a great day ahead. And would you like to convey a message to all the kids who are listening to you? Anything, anything positive. Anything good. Soche, soche.
4: I don't know.
0: Lo ji, aaj Tamim ki battery khatam hai. Tamim, what did you have for lunch?
4: Sandwich.
0: Okay. So you had your lunch. Did you finish your lunch all or no?
4: Yes.
0: Then where is the energy, Tamim? Where is the energy? I think Tamim did not eat his ice cream. Did you have ice cream?
4: Yeah.
0: Yeah, you did?
4: Yeah.
0: Oh my God, Tamim. Then even you don't have energy. So okay. Go home, take rest, then you'll have some energy, and then tomorrow give us a call back with full energy, okay?
4: Okay.
0: Allah Hafiz.
4: Allah Hafiz.
0: और एक हम हैं ice cream खाने के बाद हम बावले हो जाते हैं इतनी energy आ जाती है तो ice cream भी खा ली फिर भी energy ना आई चलें भाई देखते हैं school सारी energy ले जाता है ना है कि नहीं चलें देखते हैं next caller कौन है अस्सलाम वालेकुम हेलो कोई है हेलो नहीं मेरा फेडर तो ऑन है कॉल गुम हो गई और

0: positive and motivational leader who has built his journey from the ground up. Began his career in 2010 in Dubai as a coffee maker, and through dedication and hard work, he has grown into a leadership role. Well, today he's based here in Doha, where he leads one of the chain restaurants as an operations manager. Academically driven as well, he's a postgraduate in finance and is currently pursuing his master's degree, showing his strong commitment to lifelong learning. Alongside this, he's also working towards becoming a certified life coach and continuing his journey in leadership development. Beyond his professional life, Gopal is passionate about reading books, spending time with positive people, gaining knowledge and helping others grow. Well, I can say that he's also a family man, living here in Doha with his family and daughters, and believe in balancing personal and professional life so beautifully. And like many dreamers, he loves traveling and exploring the world. Well, today we'll talk about his journey, his challenges, his lessons, and how he continues to inspire others through positivity and, of course, leadership. So, दोस्तों, अब हम welcome कहना चाहेंगे हमारे बहुत ही amazing से guest Mr. Gopal Basyal का on this amazing show called Together We Thrive. Hello and welcome on FM 107. How you're doing?
1: Hey, I'm very good. Thank you. Thank you for giving me the opportunity. I'm very good. Thank you so much
0: Pleasure.
1: For welcoming.
0: Pleasure to have you. And we'll start because I was reading your CV and you have an amazing, contrasting, I mean, quite inspiring CV. From coffee making to operations manager, it takes us back to 2010 in Dubai. So what was your mindset then and what kept you going when the job felt tough or uncertain?
1: Thank you so much for noticing CV and thank you for saying those amazing words. Definitely, back in 2010, when I was in Dubai, my mindset was pretty simple. Mm-hmm. I was just up to date to survive, to learn, and just trying to grow step by step. Mm-hmm. And I never overthink, and definitely at that time, there was no thinking of positions and titles. And I was just focusing to complete my day and finish the month and just to get the salary.
0: Mm. That's really
1: and what keep me going on maybe the responsibilities that what I grew up with. Mm. And yes, I was always eager to learn something new. When I was saying the responsibility towards my family and to myself.
0: Hmm.
1: And yeah, but definitely at the same time, I was a bit hungry to improve myself, my life, and my future version.
0: Hmm.
1: And when the things were tough, and yes, I've been through this so much of ups and downs in terms of working longer hours, paying very low salaries, and even we miss the salary sometimes, uncertainty. And I keep seeing myself that with all things is preparing me for something better, and these all the things are temporary, and definitely I was committing myself that I can create a better future, a permanent future, and these all hard works are just a basics for those things. So I was just saying myself, repeating and reminding myself that what kept me going on.
0: That's so powerful and so inspiring. You know, starting with that kind of mindset, it really shows someone's dedication, determination, and the belief in yourself, as you narrated. Very nice. Okay, Gopal, tell me, what was the single biggest challenge you faced early in your career? Is it related to language or culture or pressure, money or the confidence? And later on, to tell us, how did you overcome it in a practical way?
1: I came from Nepal, so English is the biggest challenge. Though I was postgraduated, and the communication in English was a bit challenging until that time.
0: Mm-hmm.
1: And when I came to Dubai at that time, I didn't know that I need to have the English language as well. So that was my first abroad country visit. So one thing was that, and second thing was a little bit confidence in terms of different nationalities, people mm-hmm. working in the international markets.
0: Mm-hmm.
1: So, but as I mentioned earlier as well, I was eager to learn and I was open to learn everything. So, slowly I understood the word. Yeah, that was a little bit difficult to expressing my feelings and my thoughts in the word, but

0: At least I try to manage. Mm-hmm. But slowly, slowly it improves by observing the others, how they do, and then try to copy to them. And I find some colleagues who can understand the basic English, and they try to help me. They slowly, slowly once I get into it, and then I start showing up myself everywhere. It's possible to get something new and to learn something new, and that helped me to boost my confidence. I never say no to anything. So even at work, if somebody pulls me to go and taking the orders, to have the customers asking the questions, and I never feel shy to ask. So I ask with my colleagues to show me how they do the job. And even if they ask me something to do it, if I don't understand it, and if I don't know how to do it, and if I don't understand what they mean it, I ask them to repeat it, and I ask them to show to how to do it. So I think this practically, they showed me how to do it. It's literally helping me. So though I don't understand much English at that time, those classical show up really helped me to understand the job properly. And once I'm doing the job, this definitely boosts the confidence itself.
1: Nice. Really, I appreciate how you are like handling it so practically. And at the same time, you said that you are so much open to learn and open to ask, not too shy. And that's how you were like really able to turn your weaknesses into strength. Fantastic.
0: Exactly.
1: All right, Gopal, you moved to Doha in 2021. And now you lead operations for a chain restaurant. So tell me, what changed in your leadership style when you shifted from doing tasks to leading people and systems?
0: The main thing in the leadership is, I would say, mindset. Though you asked me earlier that the mindset was in 2010 was totally about working myself and passing the days and just getting the salary on time and just to survive. Mm-hmm. Right now, coming back to the leadership, it's not only I'm focusing about myself, I'm looking around the people who are around me, how I can make them success. It's about helping others to grow. Rather than like at the back end, I was just focusing to complete my task, and now I'm focusing how I can help the people to finish their task. Maybe it's building the system, so making help and train the people, the mentoring and the coaching the people, and helping them to take the accountability of their task. The main thing is about communication. That's now we did this 10-15 years of hospitality industry. I learned how to communicate well, so communicate open with the people, communicate clearly, and making sure that we understand what the team really needed. And working towards the team, and I understand that my success is totally depends on my people's success. So empowering them helps to empower their skills and upskill them. And at the end of the day, their success is my success. That's how I can lead the people.
1: Very nice. That's such a valuable insight, and I truly accede to this that true leadership starts when we empower others and not just doing the work for ourselves, as you also mentioned. Nice. Okay, so you are in restaurant and in operations, and we believe that problems, they come fast. Whether it is related to staffing, to customer experiences, or maybe to quality or cost control. So what, on the basis of your good experience, what are your top three negotiables that keep your operations stable even on chaotic days?
0: This is a bit hard to answer with the three specific points. As I've been at the more than 16 years in the industry, I have gone through so many ups and downs in terms of food and beverages. The food and beverage industry is totally manipulated by so many things. We understand what the basic things people always eat, but yes, people, they eat the basic things, but when you're going outside and you enjoy your meal on a constant regular basis, it's something manipulated by so much of things. And then market in Doha is quite unpredictable. Though I get some busy hours, busy days in some days, and then that doesn't mean that we have to So

quality. So for the first thing that I would say that the consistency and quality of the food and the food and service is very much important. Right. That what can really pull the customers. And second thing, maybe a clear communication. Maybe it's in between the team or in between your management or in within the customer as well. So we need to have a clear communication and that what can make clear to each of us. So that is second point I would say. And then number three can be maybe the hygiene or like a discipline in the basic things. Mm-hmm. So.

0: are they equally clean than clean like you? So that really keeps me stand out. So the cleanliness, the hygiene, the process that we follow, maybe the timing of the food, maybe that can be the number three non-negotiable thing.
1: Right, right. I believe that these are so real and so practical. Okay, so you are a postgraduate in finance and currently pursuing your master's. How has your finance background helped you better for the better choices, better decisions, especially in operational sector?
0: Yeah, when I was in Dubai, it was a funny thing that I never wanted to work in the restaurant line. But once I fall in by chance, I start loving it. And at that time, I was thinking that my finance study has nothing to do with it. But actually, I am finding this thing so much related right now in my operation as well. Yeah, definitely. Like starting from the ordering, the hiring of the employees for the operations, the food, the packaging, the cleaning materials, other interiors, and all these things. And I am quite doing it by myself. So I'm totally connected and about these things. And definitely my finance background is really helping me to understand the tracking the food cost, and then to do calculation of the wastage, the pricing, the strategy, how to create the margin, how to read the numbers. As we are in the finance, we are very good at reading the numbers, and that's what all business is about. So that finance background is really helping me to understand the numbers. So that what is really helping right now on my operations and my career as well.
1: Right, that's so impressive. I could say that, you know, blending numbers with leadership really adds, you know, the strength to your decision making and to your other abilities, of course.
2: Har safar ki kahani alag hai aur har kamyabi ka raaz alag hai. लेकिन जब लोग पॉजिटिव सोच के साथ आगे बढ़ते हैं तो मुश्किल रास्ते भी आसान हो जाते हैं। इस शो में हम आपको मिलवाएंगे उन प्रोफेशनल से जो 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
1: As someone who values positivity and motivation, how do you keep a team motivated without burning them out, especially during peak seasons?
0: This is something that what I grew up with. When I was starting my career, I was working almost like 16, 17 hours a day, and then there was nobody behind to support and motivate. When I was coming to a leadership, this thing what I really kept on my mind that, yes, the work has to be done by my team, but how I can motivate them without them burning out. This is the very, very things what stand out always on my mind. As we came from a different country to make some money, so what the first thing that can motivate others is the money. So like either paying them overtime, either giving them some cash incentive again and again, keeping different challenges every day so that they can motivate toward achieving that challenges so that they can get some extra cash incentive. That was one thing that I really tried in my leadership. And a different thing is something about knowing the

0: the potential of the team member. So not everybody is capable of everything. So once I know the capabilities of the team, I keep rotating them to a different responsibility so that they don't get burned out on the specific task. And rotating them to a different shift so that they can experience a different thing. Sometimes they may have a different timing according to their back home, so that they are not having enough time to connect with their families back home. So that what I consider also, so that I can keep their mental health as well. And if he's really busy during the shift as well, if somebody wants to have a short break, some drinks breaks during the shift, we allow them to have those small power boosting break. Often they just can go out for some time. They can have a cup of coffee quickly, maybe some drink some water, and then have some 5 minute rest, fresh air, and come back to the shift. I think this really helps.
1: Right, that's really nice and impressive. And the balance, I believe, is always the key. And as you mentioned, that you get to know and interact and to be like little vigilant, that is also important. It's motivation, I believe, at times is not like motivating people, just pushing them. It's about taking care of them in the right way. That is also important and it requires. Okay, so you are like pursuing life coach certification, all right? So what's one coaching tool or principle you have learned that actually worked on the ground with real teams, and also why you wanted to be a life coach?
0: This coaching is something that I got to know in since last year, I guess so. Me myself, I am a self-growing leader. I would say that I made myself a leader. So when I was on that transition phase from worker to a leader, I have read so many books. I have I have watched so many videos of those leaders and all. And then I found something common in these people is listening to others. That's what I found very much powerful. As I'm working with a team of 30 plus members, and then whenever I ask them something, then when I'm listening to them, I learn something new, and then I feel them. So when I was hearing about the coaching as well, what is similar as the listening skill? So when I take these coaching classes, and I found that active listening towards other people is really helping. I still remember that when I was a child, and my relatives, my family members, they used to say that, oh, I wish I have someone to talk to. Oh, I wish I have someone who can listen to me. So those things is hitting back to me right now. And then, oh yeah, that was what actually coaching is. It's not about that you teach someone ABCD, no, but actually you listen to somebody what they have to say ABCD to you. So I found that is very powerful. And then that is like inclining or like in line with my leadership style as well. I think this is really helping me to build the confidence as well. And then when I listen to my team and other people, I got to know about them as well. So that will really help me to plan my future plan about my team members as well. So yeah, I think this is something good in the leadership about listening to others. That what really attracts about getting coaching certification.
1: I really love that. It's really, really nice. Very impressive. Okay, while I was reading, I got stuck and hooked with this line that always ready to help. So you are known as a person who's always ready to help others. Tell me, how do you balance helping others and protecting your own energy and your boundaries?
0: This is something like very challenging for me. At one stage, like I came from the middle class, not even middle class, like struggling to being a middle class family until now, that I got my so many ups and downs in my life as well. So I always feel that if somebody say no to you, then we feel so much negative thoughts on our mind. So I was just because of that, I was trying to consider everything by saying yes. Yes, I used to say yes, and then I try to help to everyone. But lately, I realized that, okay, maybe by saying yes to everything, maybe not is not practical. Maybe it's more than putting your energy. Sometimes it just drains your energy. And then I realized that.

0: is I set my timeline. I pick some days in a week. That day I invite my friend, people who either want to work, and then ask some suggestions, and then we can talk about something. I set some weeks, and whenever they come to me, and then I say the time, okay, ABCD, I am spending time with you for next 30 minutes. So after the 30 minutes, we have to consider that we are leaving. So I said this thing in advance. Yes, it sounds a little bit unpractical before we start, but once I start this thing, I found it is really helpful. So rather than we cut the conversation during we talk, at least we can make them aware in advance, so that okay, we have 30 minutes to talk, and then we're gonna see the important things at the beginning, and then later if we have spare time we talk, otherwise we have to go. So I would say that setting up the boundaries that really helping me at in my personal life and at my work sector, and delegating my most possible thing to my other team, so that at the same time they can learn something new as well, and then they can take some responsibilities away from my shoulders. Helping others is really important, but sometimes that the takers they try to get everything from you, so we have to set our priorities.
1: Yeah, we need to set some boundaries, and you know, that's true. And that's such an honest perspective of yours. I really admire and like. Okay, you are involved in leadership development through Toastmasters. So tell me how and why you started this journey, and how has Toastmasters journey shaped your communication and your confidence now?
0: Interesting. I wish that I knew the Toastmasters a long way back. I invest so much of money to learn English language and how to speak. I studied back in 2012. I spent more than 7 months to learn how to speak in English only. So at that time I didn't know about Toastmasters and all. In 2024 February, I guess, so that I one of the the Netflix Club, they invited me as a guest, and then when I attend the meeting as a guest, I found that one is so powerful, and then everybody they come there to learn about leadership, about communication skills and all, and I found that one is very much important, very, very important and interesting to me, and then I joined the Toastmasters in 2024. So it's been around two and a half years. I am a Toastmasters, and even I am taking a leadership role as a vice president education in a Himalayan Leader Toastmasters Club.
1: Nice.
0: This something. Yeah, I know how to talk, and then we know that how to speak in English. We know how to talk. We know how to drop the speech and deliver it. But we don't care about the timing. When we got the chance to talk, we talk.
1: That's
0: so
1: right.
0: What Toastmasters taught me is, you know, you have to have a timeline, and learning how to say what you have to say within a certain time is a skill.
1: Yes.
0: One thing. Second thing is, in the Toastmasters, we gather the constant and the constructive feedback on the spot. That it really helps me to know that what to improve next. So I took those constructive feedback as a improving points, and then I always work out on those points, and I always try to improve myself. And the being leader is, as I'm taking the leadership role on the Toastmasters, where we have a 20 plus members, and we always working about each other's growth. This is something helping me in my working career as well.
1: So it's completely helping you in your this thing. Have you ever felt that, you know, the kind of criticism, let's say some comments might not completely aligned with your thought. So have you ever felt that, let me to go and to ask them in detail that, you know, I'm not quite convinced with the way you have given me the comments, or you have evaluated my certain speech? Did it happen with you?
0: This often happens sometimes, and then when I was joining the Toastmasters, I was pretty much like thinking those comments as a negative thought, and then why this ABCD comment about this thing, but later I understand that when I go deep down and understand those things, those feedbacks are quite

0: 70 seconds, what would you say?
1: That time will be too late. If I can
0: okay, go ahead.
1: Advise something else, if I can mentor my sis, it's about intent, that would be like a way, way long. But in short, I'll say that, like, be patient. Everything has its own timing. So we cannot rush ourselves to get overnight structures. And even I mentioned earlier that we came from a different country to this country to abroad to make some money and all, and never pursue the money. Always be on upskilling yourself and always try to learn something new. And if we upskill ourselves, if we can grow ourselves in terms of leader, in terms of skills, in terms of knowledge and everything, the money, the respect, the position and the titles, they will follow you.
0: Yeah.
1: So the whatever struggle that we are making it right now, they will make sense later on. Just stay struggling and stay grinding, that I would say.
0: What a golden advice. What I can say is it's such an inspiring conversation with you, Gopal, and really a big thanks to you for your time and really for sharing your incredible journey. And how you mentioned your humble beginnings to now becoming a leader was very inspiring to my audience. Thank you once again for taking out this time and sharing amazing stories, your journey and insights. Thank you once again.
1: Thank you so much for providing this opportunity. I hope this can help a little bit, inspiring some people who listen to,
0: definitely,
1: to this. And yeah, thank you again for this opportunity. I'm glad.
0: Thank you once again. Have a great time. Take care.
1: Bye.
0: All right. Definitely, friends, we can say that this is an amazing and interesting conversation. This somehow reminds us that, you know, growth never stops. When you stay committed, when you stay positive, and when you are open to learning, self-belief and, you know, the continuous effort, you can build a meaningful and a successful life. And most importantly, you can uplift others along the way. 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So keep learning, keep inspiring, and most importantly, keep thriving. With this, I'll take your leave. 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